feel a calm. If I call my baby, hot spring water, oh yeah, boy, wouldn't help a none. I mean, wouldn't help a none. It wouldn't help a none.

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going back south and let this winter pass on by. Let this winter pass on by. Let this winter pass on by. Let this winter pass on by.

Industrial Revolution, all these aimed, as I say, not directly at the human being, but at his surroundings, so that by modifying the surroundings you did achieve an effect upon the human being. We are faced, I think, with what may be called the ultimate revolution, the final revolution.

Welcome to the internet. Have a look around. Anything that brain of yours can think of can be found. We've got mountains of content, some better, some worse. If none of it's of interest to you, you'd be the first.

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Just nod or shake your head and we'll do the rest. Welcome to the internet. What would you prefer? Would you like to fight for civil rights or tweet a racial slur? Be

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If you are the healer, means I'm broken and lame. If thine is the glory, then mine must be the shame. You want it darker? We kill the flame.

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In fact, I will not be found anywhere. Not in Nevada, not in Sahara, on Chamalugma or Guadalajara. 'Cause I'll be climbing top of a never, never rest with my contaminated friends.

0: have to make an A for that. We have none. Don't worry. Continue your program.
1: Oh boy, it's really something super fantastic here. You couldn't ever imagine this.
0: Roger. We know about that. Could you go the other way? Go back the other way.
1: Well, this guy Riggs, pretty spectacular. God, what is that there? That's Roger, hollow. What the hell is that?
0: Go tango. Tango.
1: There's got a light there now.
0: Roger, we got it. We

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Round ball, that's a good one. That white can't do nothing.

You'll never hear the little pitter-patter of this little piece of engineering. Of course I love you, and

say, not directly at the human being, but at his surroundings, so that by modifying the surroundings you did achieve an effect upon the human being. We are faced, I think, with what may be called the ultimate revolution, the final.

off a game of golf. I may make a play for the caddy, but when I do, I don't follow through. Sugar-dooga-doo.